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1: What if I told you that I love you? Would you tell me that you love me back?

What if I told you that I love you? Would you tell me that you love me back? What if I told you that?

And this shit has me leaning. 14 years battling in my own fortune. 15 years when I won in that sport. And 16 years, three deaths, broken core. Now it's on only jump sitting here.